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proud to be the official restoration company of the Mountaineers. Mostly clear, then patchy fog tonight, low of 71. Tomorrow, patchy fog early, then sunny skies, high 95. Thursday, hot, high of 99. There is an extreme heat.

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It's the Lazy Lunch Hour. Just text or call your favorite song and she'll throw it into the mix. With the Lazy Lunch Hour back at noon tomorrow. Here's Ari.

0: what kind of a waffle iron do you guys have? 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
0: Yeah.
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1: I know. It's
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0: Huh.
1: I've never asked anyone to Lego an Eggo. Just never happened.
0: Never happened.
1: Yes.
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0: 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I'm Logan Scott, and Chips Ahoy has launched a new Toy Story 5 cookie. 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I still need to go watch Toy Story 5. 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

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I am Logan Scott. Americans recently spent $26.4 billion during Amazon Prime Days. I didn't see anything I wanted. Here's Ella Langley, 102 WVAQ.

0: 102 WVAQ, we are the Hit Music Channel. I'm Logan Scott. 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

the official restoration company of the Mountaineers. Mostly clear, then patchy fog tonight, low of 71. Tomorrow, patchy fog early, then sunny skies, high 95. Thursday, hot, high of 99. There is an extreme heat watch in effect from July 2nd at 11 a.m. to July 3rd at 8 p.m.

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I'm Logan Scott, by the way, on the night show. 888-777-6640 text request. 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

0: What kind of a waffle iron do you guys have? Do you have like the light and fluffy Belgian waffle maker, or do you have like a regular thin waffle maker?
1: I'm going to tell you something that may shock you.
0: Yeah.
1: We don't have a waffle iron.
0: I know. About the waffle song.
1: I know. It's
0: what? You guys don't do waffles?
1: We don't. We never have. We're pancake people.
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1: It's just how we are. We both grew up eating pancakes, wow. 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
0: Huh.
1: I've never asked anyone to Lego an Eggo. Just never happened.
0: Never happened.
1: Yes.
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So there was a guy that survived a lightning strike while golfing. I'm pretty sure if I was struck by lightning doing anything, I would probably never do that activity again. Here's on Tricks. It's VAQ.

0: 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I'm Logan Scott. Thanks for being here. 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The Drive at 5. 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

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Mostly clear, then patchy fog tonight, low of 71. Tomorrow, patchy fog early, then sunny skies, high 95. Thursday, hot, high of 99. There's an extreme heat.

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0: What kind of a waffle iron do you guys have? Do you have like the light and fluffy Belgian waffle maker, or do you have like a regular thin waffle maker?
1: I'm going to tell you something that may shock you.
0: Yeah.
1: We don't have a waffle iron.
2: I know. About the waffle song.
1: I know. It's
0: what? You guys don't do waffles?
1: We don't. We never have. We're pancake people.
0: All right.
1: It's just how we are. We both grew up eating pancakes, wow. And we don't eat waffles. No, I don't even think of it. Oh, it doesn't even cross my mind.
0: Huh.
1: I've never asked anyone to Lego an Eggo. Just never happened.
0: Never happened.
1: Yes.
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0: What kind of a waffle iron do you guys have? Do you have like the light and fluffy Belgian waffle maker, or do you have like a regular thin waffle maker?
1: I'm going to tell you something that may shock you.
0: Yeah.
1: We don't have a waffle iron.
0: I know. About the waffle song.
1: I know. It's
0: what? You guys don't do waffles?
1: We don't. We never have. We're pancake people.
0: All right.
1: It's just how we are. We both grew up eating pancakes, wow. And we don't eat waffles. No, I don't even think of it. Oh, it doesn't even cross my mind.
0: Huh.
1: I've never asked anyone to Lego an Eggo. Just never happened.
0: Never happened.
1: Yes.
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0: thin waffle maker.
1: I'm going to tell you something that may shock you.
0: Yeah.
1: We don't have a waffle iron.
2: I know. About the waffle song.
1: I know. It's
0: what? You guys don't do waffles?
1: We don't. We never have. We're pancake people.
0: All right.
1: It's just how we are. We both grew up eating pancakes, wow. And we don't eat waffles. No, I don't even think of it. Oh, it doesn't even cross my mind.
0: Huh.
1: I've never asked anyone to Lego an Eggo. Just never happened.
0: Never happened.
1: Yes.
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0: What kind of a waffle iron do you guys have? Do you have like the light and fluffy Belgian waffle maker, or do you have like a regular thin waffle maker?
1: I'm going to tell you something that may shock you.
0: Yeah.
1: We don't have a waffle iron.
2: I know. About the waffle song.
1: I know. It's
0: what? You guys don't do waffles?
1: We don't. We never have. We're pancake people.
0: All right.
1: It's just how we are. We both grew up eating pancakes, wow. And we don't eat waffles. No, I don't even think of it. Oh, it doesn't even cross my mind.
0: Huh.
1: I've never asked anyone to Lego an Eggo. It just never happened.
0: Never happened.
1: Yes.
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7: Indeed. Good morning, everybody, and welcome back to another exciting installment of the Jack and Nikki Show. It is Wednesday, July the 1st. 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We'll see some sunshine today. It's going to be hot and humid, and 96 degrees. Clear tonight, down to 74. Tomorrow, sunshine again, and 97 degrees. Oh, yeah. Yeah, that's right. Almost 100 degrees over the next few days. That's fantastic. Here's the weekend Jack and Nikki Show, 102 WVAQ. Good morning.

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1: Come on. Good morning.
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0: Whoop. 102 WVAQ. Good morning, you. Welcome to the Jack and Nikki Show. Jack Loger, Nikki Drake, you guys, welcome to join us on the studio and textual lines 888-777-6640. You can call us. You can text us 35651. Let's get it on by welcoming back our returning champion, Nikki Drake, who surprisingly left just one day after I returned. Should people be reading into that? I say no.
1: Maybe.
0: I say just a coincidence.
1: No, okay.
0: I think
1: just a coincidence.
0: Yeah, just you know, had some stuff going on. How are you, Nikki Drake?
1: I'm okay.
0: Yeah?
1: I'm good.
0: Good.
1: Yeah. Yeah. No, I had to get a blood draw yesterday. Which meant fasting, which meant I couldn't come in here and burn calories dealing with your whimsy.
0: Yeah, so the whimsy is...
1: It burns the calories.
0: It's exhausting. It's a lot of, calorie intake required to sustain that. Yep.
1: Yeah,
0: I understand.
1: So, yeah, so I needed to deal with that, and now I'm here.
0: I see. Well, it all comes together quite nicely.
1: Yeah.
0: Very good.
1: Yeah, and I have my coffee, and I have a turnover. I think it's raspberry. I'm not sure. But yeah, so how are you?
0: Well, you know, I'm not sure, Nikki. I spent yesterday making, I think, a complete ass out of myself after the show, which, you know, we're used to that on the air, but...
1: After? Like, in the building or outside the building? Where were you?
0: So I'm doing some truck shopping, and I was at Mid-State yesterday with Jessica, and we're taking a look at a vehicle there, and my phone is having a meltdown. We had a service switch, a new company came in and purchased, and so now I've lost basically the ability to use my phone. And you don't want to find that out when you're a car dealership and they're like, well, do you have your insurance for this thing? You know, do you have your banking apps? I mean, everything's on your phone. And you're like, well, let me take a look. And oh, great. I can't access any of that because my phone doesn't work. So I start to get kind of flustered and then I get kind of fixated on that.
1: Yeah, I would too.
0: Yeah. And it's too bad because, you know, we're talking about a vehicle and what, you know, what your terms are and your payments maybe and what you're going to do and this and that. And instead of focusing on that the whole time, I'm just staring into my phone, muttering profanity, just stupid one. And Jessica's like, hey, come on now. You know, if you could just mumble, mutter. Yeah, okay. Anyway, so I'm so out of it at one point, and this was the strangest thing, and even I have no idea how this happened.
1: Okay.
0: Now, Jessica's not used to being at Mid-State. I'm down there all the time because I do live broadcasts. So Jessica asked me where the restrooms were in the vending machine. She wanted to get something to drink. And so I tell her, you go down the hall, and the restrooms are here, and the vending machine is to the left. And she starts to walk down that hall. There's a guy sitting over there in his cubicle, and he hears me saying, the vending machines are to the left, but he thinks that I'm telling her that's where the restrooms are. So he jumps up to correct that. And he jumps up, and he's trying to be helpful, and he's like, ma'am, the restrooms are on the right. As he's trying to get her attention, he does this, ma'am, for some reason, I did this, ma'am. And Jessica turned around and he's like, the restrooms are on the right. She's like, okay, great. So she goes down the hall.
1: Oh my gosh.
0: This guy, he's
1: so out of it.
0: Totally out of it. This guy, he looked at me and he said, did you just call your girlfriend a ma'am? And I said, no, buddy, it's way worse than that. She's my wife. And he said, why would you do that? And I said, I don't know. I don't know why. I just called Jessica, ma'am.
1: Oh, Jack.
0: Excuse me, ma'am? Ma'am?
1: Oh.
0: Yeah. Yeah, and then Jessica came back, and I said, I don't know.
1: They're there.
0: Yeah.
1: They're there.
0: I am so, I was very flustered.
1: Oh.
0: It's ridiculous. Coming up next, Dave Wilson with sports. Sir, time for sports, sir. 102 WVAQ.

0: 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Time for a sports update with Minister of Information Dave Wilson, who can't be bothered to come into the studio on time for that sports update. But that's okay, because we need
1: it
0: to.
1: Is okay?
0: Yeah, we're going to take advantage of this opportunity to remind everybody of the big announcement.
1: Yes.
0: That's right. You've been hearing about it for the last couple of days on WVAQ. There's going to be a big announcement.
1: A big announcement. And you know what? I had a dream last night.
0: Well, hey, let me tell them what the announcement is.
1: Oh.
0: It's at 9:06.
1: Yeah.
0: This morning on the dot. All right. Set your watches now. Get your alarms ready. 9:06, the big announcement.
1: Yeah, there were 9 birds flying through my dream, and 6 of them pooped on you. And that was my dream. So I knew there was some sort of big announcement because of that.
0: Your dream or your fantasy? Sadly, I just checked my notes. That is actually the announcement.
1: Oh,
0: so, yeah. I don't know why we've been hyping that for 2 days, but... Jack's a great radio host for me to poop on. Okay, big announcement. This is going to be huge.
1: It will be.
0: Yeah, we're looking forward to it. Again, 9:06. Mm-hmm. Should we... Oh, there he is, ladies and gentlemen.
1: Hey, we found Dave Wilson.
0: Dave Wilson has entered the studio. He's ready to go. He looks very excited, as he always does. And Dave, I think you're going to regret the attitude... when I tell you that I've got a really interesting story for you.
2: I'm sure it is.
0: Oh, it is. Okay. It is smarmy, smart guy.
1: Wow.
0: You just wait. This is right in your wheelhouse. It's something that you are very interested in.
1: We
0: and I saved
1: it for you.
0: Specifically for you.
2: Okay.
0: Yeah. Now I'm telling you, you're going to feel bad.
2: Okay.
0: I'm going to say to you what my mom always said to me. You're going to regret the way you've treated me one day. During a long distance phone call. But
2: you know what the answer to that is?
0: Uh-huh.
2: Keep it up, Mom. I pick your nursing home.
1: Oh wow.
2: My papaw had a bumper sticker. He put it on his truck. It said, "Be kind to your kids. They will choose your nursing home."
0: That's good. You know what? That's smart.
2: Wisdom.
0: You got wisdom. It.
2: And it's true.
0: You
2: too.
0: Got it. All right, Dave, what do you have for sports?
2: Not much. Pirates got shut out by the Phillies 8-0 last night. Christopher Sanchez looked good for the Phillies. He struck out 9. Serena Williams bounced from Wimbledon. She got beat in 3 sets, a 3-set thriller in Wimbledon. Taylor Fritz on the men's side did advance on to the second round. World Cup! USA takes on Bosnia-Herzegovina today in the knockout round. And... uh-huh. Just saying, you might want to join WVAQ at 9:06 this morning for a special.
0: We mentioned that, yeah,
1: we
0: while we were stalling,
2: special
0: waiting on you to get in here. Yeah,
2: that's all I got.
0: Promoted that. All right, here you go.
2: So,
0: Dave,
2: what's this story? Now you've piqued my interest somewhat.
0: Well, I know that for some reason you are obsessed with Bigfoot.
2: Obsessed is a strong word.
0: I knew you were going to push back on that, but...
2: but I do find it highly entertaining.
0: Bigfoot garb, Bigfoot signs.
2: I wear one hat.
0: You refuse to shave your body hair. You bathe in mountain streams. I saw your stool in the parking lot. I'm just saying, there's a lot of very Bigfootish kind of behavior going on with you. So listen to this. A Michigan man had the Bigfoot body... he recently found DNA tested.
1: Okay.
0: Yeah. Okay. Should we just go ahead and skip past the part where if they have the body.
1: Right?
0: Why are they, okay. The test says Bigfoot is 58% Neanderthal and 41% human. Snake Stewart, known as Snake the Bigfoot Hunter.
1: Oh, yeah. He's good.
0: Yeah, says
2: all
0: the
2: tracks.
0: DNA test was done at Cornell's veterinary DNA lab. The DNA test has not been independently verified. What do you think about that, Dave?
1: Did he find it in the Cornell area in Ithaca?
0: He was working
1: because
0: in the lab.
1: I worked there. I lived there for years, and I never saw anything.
0: Well, there's the first hole we'll poke in this story. Dave? As a Bigfoot enthusiast, what's your take on this? People are always trying to prove Bigfoot.
2: How many of these have turned out to be hoaxes over the years where we've done
0: all
2: the stories
0: of them?
2: And, you know, the guy had the body in the freezer and it turned out it was a costume and deer entrails.
1: Yeah, but they didn't
2: somebody's
1: DNA
2: got a head in a
1: that.
2: Freezer. Okay. All right. Either this guy is sitting on these. What's his name? Snake? Snakes?
0: Snake Stewart.
1: Snake Stewart.
0: Yeah.
2: All right. So Snake, whatever, maybe is either sitting on the single biggest discovery in human evolution since whatever, or we're wasting time talking about a guy named Snakes.
0: Well,
2: I have my doubts, Jack.
0: It's hard to say.
2: I have my doubts.
0: It's hard to say, Dave, which of those is the actual scenario. Snake.
1: Snake. Snake. Just one snake. Snake Stewart.
2: I've got Joe Pesci from Home Alone stuck in my head. Snakes. I don't know the snakes.
0: I love the idea of the scientists at Cornell having to deal with a guy named Snake. They're trying to do important work there with their lab coats on, their beakers.
2: Dr. Loger, there's a snake to see you in the lobby?
0: Yeah.
2: What's he want? He's got a Bigfoot body for you.
0: Well, please bring
2: him. Bro, go ahead. Send him in.
0: Bring him right this way.
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0: 102 WVAQ. It's Jack and Nikki attempting to celebrate the 250th anniversary of this great nation. Just like the rest of you guys. America's birthday coming up this weekend. A lot of excitement around it. Patriots everywhere rejoicing. And yet, we have to pause and do public service announcements because people still haven't figured out that smoking cigarettes around fireworks is a bad idea.
1: I point you to
0: a story out of Whidbey Island, Washington, which sounds great, really.
1: Whidbey Island.
0: It sounds pretty good.
1: Okay.
0: Yeah. Well, apparently, on this island, there were some people planning to have a big fireworks display coming up for July 4th, and they had the fireworks all stored there, standing by, right, so everybody can have a good time.
1: Okay.
0: And then some wizard decided that it would be a good idea to fire up a cigarette near 700 pounds of fireworks.
1: Oh, my gosh.
0: And that, quote, caused an explosion that destroyed two homes on Whidbey Island.
1: Oh, my goodness.
0: Two homes destroyed. Yeah. Neighbors heard a loud bang and saw debris in the yards. The bomb-like blast shook houses and rattled windows.
1: Now, I'm sure. 700 pounds of fireworks?
0: Yeah.
1: Wow.
0: Yeah, that's right.
1: All because one person couldn't wait and had to have a cigarette.
0: He was desperate to get to Flavor Country, which apparently is located off the island.
1: Right.
0: Yeah. Authorities say the fire started because the man just lit up cigarette right there near the stash. I guess he knew it was there. It'd be hard to not notice 700 pounds worth of fireworks.
1: Yeah, it's a lot of fireworks.
0: Right? I mean, if I go into a house, somebody's got a couple of packs of bottle rockets, I'm like, hey, are those bottle rockets?
1: Immediately. Okay, right. Let's go.
0: Hey,
1: let's play.
0: Come on, let's go shoot them at the neighbors. But 700 pounds. Yeah, so I guess this is a massive explosion, a lot of damage, and the man asked, was that wrong? Should I not have done that?
1: Oopsie.
0: Yeah.
1: Whoopsie doodle.
0: Right.
1: Oh, my gosh.
0: Yeah. And Nikki, before you ask, the man gave no reason for why he was naked. You got me in the morning.
2: 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Jack Logar and Nikki Drake. 102 WVAQ.
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0: Everybody's talking.
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2: Mm-hmm.
1: It is National Cell Phone Courtesy Month.
2: Well,
1: we're at the start of the month.
2: Yeah.
1: So, hey, don't talk on speakerphone while walking through the middle of the grocery store or something and then yell at everybody around you for not being able to hear your call or because people are talking and they're interrupting your call because you're in public on speakerphone.
2: I would add to that, if you are walking around in a store somewhere,
1: mm-hmm,
2: talking on speakerphone,
1: mm-hmm,
2: let the person you're talking to know that they're on speakerphone and a bunch of people can hear them.
1: Yeah, that too.
2: Yeah, because a lot of times those people seem oblivious.
1: Yeah, they do.
2: Yeah.
1: They have no idea.
2: They don't.
1: Yeah.
2: Which makes it pretty entertaining for me.
1: So yeah.
2: Maybe I should pull back on that caution.
1: Just let that happen.
2: Yeah, just, okay.
1: Sure. It's International Chicken Wing Day.

0: moose tracks, though, where it's just like chocolates and fudge swirled?
1: No, I'm actually going to go into the woods, find Bigfoot.
0: Okay.
1: And insist on a sample.
0: Okay, yeah.
1: Push that into a cone and bring it back.
0: Are you going to DNA test it first?
1: Well, yeah, because otherwise people would say, hey, I think this is, Jack just pooped in this. And didn't,
0: right.
1: This isn't Bigfoot. What's this guy doing?
0: Oh, no. Okay. There is a scam happening that you need to be aware of. It's a Walmart voicemail scam that is trending. People are receiving fake voicemails from Walmart claiming they have pre-authorized the purchase of a PlayStation 5 and a 3D headset for $919.45. Very specific. Mm-hmm. Scammers are trying to get credit card numbers, so police say, hey, you get this, hang up. If you get a voicemail, delete it.
1: Again, as scams go, this is one of the better ones. I think a lot of people would panic. They're just not thinking, especially if somebody, hey, there's a charge on your card for this specific amount. Mm-hmm. We got to take this off your card. Give me your number.
0: Yeah.
1: Certain people will go, oh, okay.
0: Right. Certain people will. So, you know, if you are hearing this, warn those certain people in your life that this is a scam.
1: Mm-hmm.
0: Yes. So...
1: Yes.
0: Just, yeah. Pass the word along.
1: Sadly, you can't be so trusting.
0: Yeah. Unfortunately.
1: That is unfortunate.
0: The World Cup. More headlines coming out of the World Cup. And Nike did not make enough U.S. World Cup soccer jerseys. They have almost sold out online and in stores because, well, the team's winning. And I guess nobody expected that.
1: Is this just speculation or has somebody actually admitted, hey, we didn't really
0: They didn't
1: expect
0: make enough. I don't know if it's because they didn't expect them to be winning or if they didn't expect people to want to buy them. Or,
1: it does seem that way, doesn't
0: it? Yeah, but that's the way it seems. Let's see. Traveling for the 4th of July weekend. If you're flying, do not hide grenades in peanut butter. It doesn't work.
1: Use jelly. Preferably strawberry.
0: TSA officers recently found two live smoke grenades hidden in a jar of peanut butter at the Indianapolis airport. The passenger told TSA officials that a friend told him he could get the grenades through security if he put them in peanut butter.
1: I don't even know why you try to explain that. I mean, instead of acting like, oh, I didn't know they were in there.
0: I didn't know there were live grenades in my peanut butter.
1: I was sneaking them in, but let me tell you my strategy.
0: Right.
1: Like, TSA's going to go, oh, well, if you thought that would work.
0: Well, if your friend said
1: right
0: so.
1: Right this
0: then.
1: Way, then sure, yeah.
0: Right. Oh, goodness. All right. In your food news, M&Ms, they are phasing out the synthetic food dyes, and two classic colors are going to disappear. So blue and brown M&Ms are going to be removed from the mix. We'll have red, yellow, green, and orange.
1: I'm okay with losing the brown.
0: It's just chocolate flavor.
1: Right.
0: So why is that
1: even
0: a problem, though, at that point?
1: Yep.
0: Okay, and that's what's trending, 102 WVAQ.
1: Terrific. Coming up next, tabloid trash. Of course, we will talk about Taylor Swift and Travis Kelce getting married. We're legally required to do that. But we also have Chris Brown news. Did he finally do something worse than repeatedly punching Rihanna in the face? Some say yes.

0: Tabloid Trash on 102 WVAQ. Our top story this morning. Naughty but Nice says Taylor Swift will have her wedding filmed by a professional crew, and then she will decide what is released. Well, this is highly unorthodox. I assumed when we learned the price tag for that wedding is around $10 million that there would be no permanent record of it.
1: Mm-hmm, sure.
0: Yeah, Taylor turned down streaming offers because she doesn't want to go live with the ceremony. She wants to take time to edit out the part where security throws Meghan Markle out.
1: Aw, man.
0: Yeah.
1: Why? We want to see that.
0: I do. That's really the part that I want to see. The part.
1: Yeah.
0: That I want to see.
1: Aw, that's unfortunate.
0: It is unfortunate.
1: All right. Well, Taylor Swift's wedding is going to be inside of a massive castle that's being built inside of Madison Square Garden. So,
0: unbelievable.
1: That's what new reports are saying.
0: That's
1: The space will be a fairy tale garden for the couple. Crews were seen unloading giant pieces labeled Garden Party 1.
0: Mm-hmm. And yeah. Travis is going to be in a frog costume. She's going to kiss him, and then he's going to jump up in a tuxedo.
1: Oh, that'd be really cute.
0: Yeah.
1: I'm all for it.
0: I hope they do that.
1: Do it. Do it.
0: Yes.
1: That's the whimsy. They need to hire you for the whimsy.
0: I should be the official Taylor Swift wedding whimsy coordinator.
1: Yeah. I like the title.
0: Oh, by the way, hang on a second. Nikki, I've got breaking news coming in here.
1: You do?
0: This just in.
1: Okay.
0: The Taylor Swift Travis Kelce wedding. ABC News sources have confirmed that Madison Square Garden will host two wedding events for Taylor and Travis. The first event begins Thursday at 6 p.m. for approximately 100 guests. The second kicks off Friday with a cocktail hour at 4 p.m. and runs until 4 a.m. on Saturday.
1: Whew.
0: They're expecting around 1,000 attendees. Both events will enforce a strict no phone, no Meghan Markle policy that will cover all of the guests.
1: What about Blake Lively?
0: What about Blake Lively? Indeed.
1: They're keeping those plans very super secret under wraps.
0: She's got a whole other plan. Blake Lively. All right, let's get to the unpleasantness. A Los Angeles jury has found Chris Brown liable and ordered him to pay nearly $13 million after his 200-pound dog mauled and disfigured his housekeeper.
1: Oh, my gosh.
0: Which is absolutely horrific. Yeah, her name is Maria Avila. This happened inside his California home back in 2020. Brown's company, Face Puncher LLC, will pay Maria $12.9 million for negligence, give her sister $885,000 for emotional distress.
1: Okay.
0: And her husband will get $50,000.
1: Wait, that's it?
0: Yeah, that doesn't seem right,
1: that's
0: but okay.
1: Weird.
0: According to testimony, Brown was there when it happened. But instead of calling 911, he, quote, fled the scene to avoid a media circus.
1: Stop.
0: Yeah, self-centered with no moral compass. That's not the Chris Brown I know. Yes, a rep said Brown's reaction to the situation will, quote, somehow make him even more popular with his fans.
1: Oh, yeah, somehow.
0: Yeah.
1: You could have been the hero. You could have called 911. You could have gotten the dog off. Or you could have done anything, and you ran away. You did nothing.
0: Yeah.
1: Wow.
0: I mean, how hard is it while you're running away in, I'm assuming, in his probably $200,000 car?
1: Yeah.
0: Pick up a phone. You know, call 911. Hey, I just left the house. My dog's killing somebody back there. Can you help him out? I mean, you can do something.
1: Right? Anything.
0: Yeah. Well, again, not the Chris Brown I know.
1: If he can't punch his way out, he has no idea what to do.
0: It's his only plan.
1: Yeah.
0: Yes. That's his answer to everything. How should we handle this, Chris? Have you tried punching people in the face?
1: Yeah.
0: No? Well, then I'm out of ideas. Kim Kardashian recently had three of her cars painted to match her $60 million California mega mansion.
1: Oh, jeez.
0: This is, again, people say, why, Jack?
1: Why?
0: Why? Why so hard on celebrities? You know what? When you're on your way to work this morning and you got to make that car payment and your mortgage and all that stuff, just remember, this is what celebrities are up to. The paint job cost $100,000. It was done by Platinum Motorsports. Kim's Lamborghini, Rolls-Royce, and Mercedes were all painted gray to blend with the house. Yeah, she later did the same thing to her Cybertruck. Now, this would bother me more if Kim hadn't worked so hard get that well-deserved money. I mean, she stands upright, she inhales, she exhales. I mean, she deserves it.
1: Sure.
0: Nobody's worked harder than Kim Kardashian. John Cena has undergone a second hair transplant, for those of you keeping score at home.
1: I am keeping score, thank you.
0: He shaved his head and tried to get some results here, and he then explained, for some reason, I don't know why he's explaining this to people, unless he's some compensated endorser for some company, but he went out of his way. He said, I have a routine, red light therapy, minoxidil, vitamins, shampoo, real poo, conditioner. Oh, and also got another hair transplant.
1: Mm-hmm.
0: And to really improve his odds, he... in addition, bought a chia pet and rubbed the seeds all over his head. Now, it's possible he'll turn into a huge sunflower, but he prefers that to baldness.
1: Sure, yeah. Well, he got bullied into the hair transplants. You remember that? His fans started mocking his bald spot.
0: Oh, my
1: God. This was before he retired, a couple years before, and he came back to the ring, and he had a bald spot, and people just kind of started making fun of him, and so the fans bullied him into getting hair transplants.
0: Boy, that is bold.
1: Right?
0: Yeah, it really
1: is.
0: I mean,
1: it worked. He's now, you know, growing his hair back.
0: They're lucky he didn't just go right into the crowd and just start punching people. He could have gone all Chris Brown on him. That'll teach him. Today's birthdays. Tate McRae is 23, identified here, Nikki, as a pop star.
1: Yep.
0: Yeah, that's right. Liv Tyler is 49. Missy Elliott's 55 today. Pamela Anderson turns 59. This is wild. Alan Ruck, he was Ferris Bueller's best friend, Cameron, Ferris Bueller's Day Off.
1: Uh-huh.
0: He's 70 today.
1: Wow.
0: The teenager on an escapade with Ferris Bueller is 70. This is wild. Dan Aykroyd, 74. Fred Schneider from the B-52s is 75. And Blondie's Deborah Harry is 81. And people, that's your tabloid trash on 102 WVAQ. Gotta get up.
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0: to WVAQ. 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It's going to be quite something today, really. Sunshine, hot, humid, 96 degrees.
1: Ooh.
0: Yeah, clear tonight down to 74, and then sunshine tomorrow and 97 degrees.
1: You know, when I walked outside this morning at whatever time it was, I was like, oh, it's not like soupy out here. It is like room temperature coffee, which is grosser than walking out into soupy weather.
0: My favorite part of that story, you don't know what time you walked outside.
1: I don't know what time it was.
0: Terrific.
1: It was just, yeah, I'm enough time to get to work.
0: This is great motorcycle weather because you can be riding around at midnight on your bike in a t-shirt and be comfortable.
1: Oh, sure.
0: How about that?
1: Good for you. I'm happy for you.
0: Well, I mean, that rarely happens. Normally, you get kind of chilly, and you're like, ah, we just had ice cream. I'm going to put a jacket on. And now you can just go bare-chested, baby. I might even take my pants off.
1: Oh,
0: coming up next, Dave Wilson with no pants in sports.

0: WVAQ, Jack and Nikki, and now
1: Dave!
0: Dave Wilson with the sports update. As we remind you, the countdown continues. Coming up at 9:06 this morning on WVAQ, it's the big announcement.
2: Ooh.
0: What could it be? No one knows.
2: No
0: but
2: idea.
0: But it's huge, and it's at 9:06, mm-hmm. So get ready.
2: Well, okay. I looked at my Magic 8-Ball. I wiggled it around. I asked it a bunch of questions. It kept saying, just try again. So even my Magic 8-Ball won't tell me what the announcement is.
0: Then there's no way anyone could know.
2: Yeah.
0: Dave, what's going on, buddy?
3: I don't know. It's above my pay grade. I don't know what the announcement is.
0: All right.
3: Guess we'll what's going on? Pirates at the Phillies last night. They get shut out 8-0. Christopher Sanchez, Phillies ace, he goes 7 innings, struck out 9 in the win. World Cup continues. USA takes home Bosnia-Herzegovina today in the knockout round. Win or go home for the Americans. Wimbledon on the other side of the pond. Serena Williams goes down in a 3-set thriller in her return to the court in the first round. Taylor Fritz on the men's side. He advances in round 1. Play just resumed over there in London this morning at the All England Tennis Club.
0: Yes. Yes.
3: That's about all. I mean, it's July 1st, man.
0: All right, take it easy. You don't have to be defensive because you don't have a lot of space.
3: I'm just telling you, that's all I got.
0: Kind of filled with shame.
2: Yeah. Did you hear about the World Cup fans keeping up the opposing teams late at night, not letting them sleep? We've seen this before during football season with different teams where everybody's honking their horns, people are blowing trumpets, they're chanting and singing and playing drums.
0: That's classy, really.
3: Not letting a marching band going through the hotel.
2: Pretty much not letting the opposing team.
3: Revving Harleys in the hotel rooms.
2: Sure.
0: Right. Right. I think the thing about that is if you manage to keep the opposing team up all night and then they come in and lose the next day because of your shenanigans, you can take pride in that because, you know, you're square.
2: Yeah.
0: Yeah.
2: You're part of the team. That's, you're contributing.
0: You beat them fair and square. You did the right thing. What are you people thinking? For God's sake, let them play. Let them play the game.
2: Dave, they're just playing tired.
0: Yeah. Well, I have a story for you, Dave, about America's greatest athlete.
3: Oh, geez. This is Joey Chestnut again.
0: That is correct. And here's the thing.
3: Of course, the 4th of July is coming
0: up. All I had to say was America's greatest athlete, and you knew it was Joey Chestnut.
2: Yep.
0: What does that tell you? Parade Magazine. Is reporting that
3: he's still around?
0: Yeah,
3: that's a thing.
0: That Parade Magazine's reporting.
3: There's the lead.
0: We're still publishing, says Parade. they say that Joe Chestnut has begun preparing for Nathan's famous hot dog eating contest by burping and stretching his stomach. He explained, quote, "I usually do stretches in yoga and burping exercises to get my stomach loose and stretched." Isn't this how people prepare to go to Walmart? This is what I've seen a lot in Walmart. A lot of stretching and burping. Mm-hmm. Do you think he's putting on like a stained oversized t-shirt and some sweatpants while he's doing this?
2: The Cookie Monster fleece pajama pants. That's what he's... Yeah.
0: Good call.
2: Yeah.
0: Yeah. That's excellent. Did Dave fall down? He's gone. Yeah, he's up. Oh, there he is.
3: Because we've all seen it.
0: We've all seen that in
3: Crocs.
0: Walmart. Yes.
2: And Crocs, yeah.
0: You got it. All right. Dave, did you have any additional thoughts or is that it?
3: I got nothing.
0: Okay.
3: Is this the Sprite? You seen the people do the Sprite challenge?
0: Mm-hmm.
3: Is this what he does to prepare?
2: Maybe.
0: He probably should. You know, that stuff will make you burp.
3: Yeah, that's the
0: really
3: challenge.
0: Make you burp.
3: You know, drink an entire 20-ounce bottle of Sprite.
0: Right.
3: Try not to die.
0: I learned that accidentally. I don't normally drink Sprite, and I was visiting, and somebody said, "Would you like
3: a
0: Sprite?"
3: Him,
0: and I said, "Oh, all right." And then I belched for like an hour after that.
3: But for him, that's pregame preparation.
0: What it's going to be called
3: well,
0: for me from now on?
3: Finely tuned elite athlete.
0: Listen, you guys, everybody listening to this should be taking some cues from this. When you're going around belching and you're disgusting and farting and just grossing people out.
3: What's
0: you just say
3: have to do with
0: well,
3: it?
0: I'm sure that's part of it. You just say, "Hey, look, I'm an athlete. Okay, my body is a finely tuned machine, and if you can't understand that, then you're just not on the same level that I am. Okay, I'm not just some disgusting burp and fart machine.
2: Yeah,
0: I am America's greatest athlete." Dave Wilson, thank you for that sports update.
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0: Jack and Nikki on 102 WVAQ. And you know what? If you are single and out in the dating market, I don't have to tell you that's not easy. It's very difficult. Mm-hmm. And people are responding to that with unique ways to meet people.
1: Mm-hmm.
0: And
1: sure.
0: Trying to normalize unusual, let's say, locations where you could possibly bump into somebody who could turn into some type of a long-term relationship for you.
1: Make a love connection.
0: That's right. That's right. But are there limits on where you should be looking for love? Is your hunting ground perhaps becoming inappropriate? Well, we're going to tell you where people are looking and sometimes finding love in unusual places. Next on the Jack and Nikki Show, 102 WVAQ.

0: 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It's Jack and Nikki talking about love. Oh, yeah. The game of love, if you will. 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You can text us at 35651. And I want to get your thoughts here, if you are actually in the dating community, perhaps, on where it might be inappropriate to meet your new love.
1: Okay.
0: And we've got some research here, and it looks like maybe at a funeral is not a bad idea.
1: Oh.
0: Yeah. Yeah, and it breaks down kind of generationally here.
1: Okay.
0: Not going to go into a lot of the stats, but 61% of Gen Z and 71% of millennials are on board with meeting someone at a funeral. They don't really see a problem with that. And, you know, I got to be honest with you, I don't think I see a problem with it either, unless, you know, it's the deceased person. Then I think that's
1: weird.
0: Well,
1: then weird. That's a problem, yeah.
0: You got a whole other issue going on there. And I think a lot of people would frown on that.
1: Mm-hmm.
0: And then I would probably expand out to, you know, the widow.
1: Sure.
0: If you're trying to pick her up.
1: Yeah, that's probably not a good idea.
0: Yeah, you don't go to the funeral. It's not like Wedding Crashers where you show up and try to pick up a bridesmaid or something.
1: Right.
0: You don't show up at a funeral and be like, okay, where's the widow? Where's the grieving widow?
1: I'm going to turn
0: on some charm here and pick her up. Yeah, I think that would be wrong.
1: I think that would be wrong as well.
0: But outside of those two examples, listen, funerals, I don't want to use the word party-like atmosphere, but surprisingly, they do turn into these social situations with a lot of mingling, and I'm always shocked when I hear all the laughter and people standing around with drinks in their hands and napkins and small pieces of cake and stuff, and you're like, there's a corpse in here. Do you people not see? There's a casket up there with a dead body in it.
1: Right.
0: Why are you so jovial?
1: Don't get the crumbs in there.
0: Right.
1: Don't go eating over the casket. It's interesting, though, because it's bringing a bunch of people together from different areas of a person's life that may not have met before.
0: That's right.
1: So this could be your meet cute.
0: It could very well work out that way. Yeah.
1: Mm-hmm. Yeah.
0: That's why, to me, it doesn't really seem like it's horribly inappropriate if you go to a funeral. Because, as you said, here's the other thing to keep in mind. Generally, any funeral you go to, there's a core group of people who are very close to the deceased who are really grieving.
1: Yes.
0: And then outside of that,
1: you got the little, it's a ripple, like a little pond ripple.
0: Right.
1: That just keeps, you know, spacing out a little bit more. Yeah.
0: Yes. So outside of that core group of people, as you make your way out, you it becomes acquaintances.
1: Sure. Co-workers.
0: Former co-workers.
1: Sure. Yeah.
0: It turns into a
1: person
0: whole bunch
1: who mammed my wife. Yeah.
0: it turns into, you know, a whole bunch of people who maybe really aren't that upset.
1: Sure.
0: They're just there because it's a courtesy.
1: Mm-hmm.
0: And they're trying to do something nice, a nice gesture for the grieving. Well, you know, you can go ahead and hit on them.
1: Right, yeah.
0: I think.
1: I don't see why not.
0: Right.
1: As long as, like, the vibe is there. Now, don't just go walking up and just, you know, start hitting on people. You've got to, like, get a sense of the situation first, right?
0: Yeah, I agree.
1: Otherwise, you could get kicked out of a funeral, would be a great story.
0: You don't want to go walking in there openly broadcasting what you're doing, you know, with your shirt fashionably unbuttoned down to your belly button, gold chains dancing in your chest hair. I'm looking for love, ladies.
1: Yeah.
0: I'm available.
1: That's probably
0: Who wants some of this?
1: Bad idea.
0: Wow. I sound like one of our coworkers right
1: you
0: now.
1: You really
0: do. In description and behavior.
1: Mm-hmm.
0: Okay, I'll just go ahead and turn that off if inappropriate. 888-777-6640 is the studio line. You can text us at 35651. And you know what? WVAQ has a brand new app. You can get in touch with us on there. How about that, Nikki Drake?
1: Hey, good job.
0: Yes. Mm-hmm. Use the open mic feature.
1: Yeah.
0: Go to WVAQ's app. Go to open mic. And you can actually just send us a little audio recording, a little clip, of you saying,
1: voice memo.
0: That's right, whatever you want to say, and maybe we'll play that back as well. There are a lot of ways to reach us, and don't forget the brand new WVAQ app. We'll see what you guys have to say about this. Is it appropriate? Is it inappropriate? Have you done it? Have you met somebody at a funeral? Are you married to somebody right now that you met at a funeral?
1: That would be interesting.
0: And I don't mean, again, that you ran off with the corpse and have it in your house.
1: Stop.
0: That'd be weird. I mean, I'm just, let's not make this weird, you guys.
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1: Do it. Jack and Nikki talking about inappropriate places to try to find love.
2: Inappropriate.
1: Yes, and it turns out that a funeral, some say, is inappropriate, but that's starting to change in modern society where people are struggling to find love. It's difficult. You know, you try to have these little meetups and little dating games that they do,
3: getting to
1: know each other. You know what I'm talking about. What do they call this? Speed dating, where you show up at the table and you try to talk and make a love connection. And
3: you got like 90 seconds.
1: Whatever.
3: Yeah.
1: So, look, it's hard. And more people are saying, listen, funeral, that's a fair hunting ground. You can go to a funeral and you can try to pick somebody up. And
3: fair,
1: we're asking, do you agree?
3: Wow.
1: Do you agree with that? Do you think that's inappropriate or not? And also, hey, where is the most inappropriate place to pick somebody up?
3: Mm-hmm.
1: Yeah, I say a public restroom is probably.
3: That's what I was thinking too.
1: Were you really?
3: Yeah.
1: Hey, I hear you in there straining at stool. Are you available this evening? Your calls and texts coming up.

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0: Hit Music Channel 102 WVAQ. It's Jack and Nikki. Still to come on the show, the big announcement at 9:06. No one knows what the announcement will be, but
1: no
0: right here on WVAQ, there will be a big announcement. So make sure you're listening at 9:06, and make sure you're listening here in just a few minutes when we have another exciting installment of Screwing with Scammers. Yes, it's happened again. It's one of our favorites. It's when a scammer is trying to rip somebody off, and the person turns the tables on the scammer and humiliates them. It's terrific. We have the audio. We will share it with you in just a minute. Right now, let's get your thoughts on trying to pick up people at funerals. It is becoming more and more common. 61% of Gen Z, they're on board with it. 71% of millennials say, yeah, you can find love at a funeral. What say you? 888-777-6640. Text us at 35651. Did you have anything you wanted to get to here, Nikki? Because there's a good joke on the text line I'm going to end with.
1: Oh, really?
0: Yeah, if you haven't seen it, don't look.
1: All right. Yeah, I don't have anything. I want to hear the joke. I don't know if I would be able to find love at a funeral. I don't know.
0: How about in an elevator?
1: Well, yeah, sure. Why not?
0: Okay, sure.
1: Yeah.
0: Always a lot of fun.
1: I mean, because you know a lot about a person immediately when you're stuck in an elevator with them.
0: Yeah. Like what they had for lunch.
1: Exactly.
0: Yeah. Okay, this is totally, totally gone off the rails. On the text line here, talking about meeting people at a funeral, says this texter, totally inappropriate. People are grieving. Stick to the apps or go to a bar.
1: Well, sometimes there's a bar-like atmosphere kind of thing after the funeral, you know, so does that count? I think that's a loophole right there. All right, texter.
0: Well, this is what we were saying. I am always shocked when a funeral is festive.
1: Mm-hmm.
0: It kind of bothers me, especially if I'm close to the person in the casket. It's weird because it sounds like, I remember I went to a funeral and it sounded like a middle school cafeteria.
1: Sure.
0: It was so much chatter and laughter and people mingling. And I just, like I said, I looked around and I thought, for God's sake, a man is dead.
1: Sure, yeah.
0: What are you people doing?
1: Did he just collect a bunch of clowns? A lot of whimsical people?
0: Maybe so. Fortunately, that was the same funeral where I got caught turning the thermostat down and everybody was mad about that. Anyway, whatever. It was a distraction. Who cares? That's not even the point. Why even bring that up?
1: Yeah.
0: So what? Who cares?
1: Yeah.
0: Text, your story of the expanding circle of grief makes sense. Get in there.
1: Get into the circle of grief?
0: Circle of grief. No, I mean, we were talking about how, it ripples. Exactly right. And I thought that was nice. Yeah. You put a nice touch on there talking about the way you have ripples in a pond. You make your way out. Right. There's the immediate family and friends full of grief.
1: Mm-hmm.
0: And then you work your way out to people who are just like, I knew somebody who worked with him about 10 years ago.
1: We were neighbors. His dog wouldn't stop pooping in my yard.
0: Just told there would be cold cuts in here. Yeah. So whatever. And let's go.
1: There's a cookie table. You have to go for the cookie table.
0: Oh, look at this. Somebody texted in. The only thing worse than a funeral is a family reunion for meeting people.
1: Oh, gosh.
0: Well, yes.
1: That's totally different, I think. A family reunion, it's all family. But at a funeral, it's a mix of people.
0: Yeah, but they might be distant family. So, I mean,
1: well, you have to do your research,
0: on how far out they are. Yeah. Okay. Did I lose the joke? Here we go. And let's end on this. The texter says, when you're trying to pick up somebody at a funeral.
1: At a funeral? Okay.
0: Yeah, to love and console is my goal. And you know what? You know what?
1: Wow.
0: There is such a thing as being the consolation guy. Mm-hmm. That's big points. This is a little bit off the topic. This is if you just met somebody, you're just...

0: starting to date,
1: mm-hmm.
0: and you go to a funeral with them because somebody close to them died,
1: sure,
0: you get a whole bunch of points for being consolation guy. Now, I'm not saying this is a good idea, but I'm just saying, psychologically, they're
1: you're
0: consoling.
1: Oh, consoling. Because when you say consolation, I think consolation prize.
0: No, and I'm not like she'd rather be there with a different guy.
1: No, you're the
0: you're consoling.
1: You're consoling someone.
0: Yeah.
1: Okay.
0: Yeah, you're all there, right. You're consoling.
1: Okay.
0: You're, you know, you're embracing, you're offering tissues, you're okay. saying nice things.
1: Yes, okay.
0: You're being a scumbag to try to take advantage of a grieving person. Coming up next, Screwing with Scammers, Jack and Nikki Show on a Wednesday morning, 102.

0: 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The best day of my life.
1: Sing it again. Yeah, okay, thank you. Okay.
0: Surprised I got a request for a repeat performance on that. People, it's time to switch gears now and talk about screwing with scammers and putting it on TikTok.
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0: You know what is going viral? Screwing with scammers. Mm-hmm. A lot of people are doing it and doing it well.
1: Yes.
0: And we have an example of a woman who I think I recognize her. I think we've had her before. She has them jump through hoops, and she gets them to do ridiculous things. And this time around, she actually got a scammer to sing Celine Dion's My Heart Will Go On.
1: Oh, my gosh.
0: With her, yeah.
1: I need to hear this.
0: And what's weird is she also sounds like the old woman from Titanic as she's doing it.
1: So, oh, yeah?
0: Yeah, listen to this.
10: Want you to sing one day that my favorite song

0: from the movie called Titanic.
1: Every night in my dreams, I see you. That is how I know you don't want.
0: Near, far, wherever you are.
1: Between
2: wow.
1: You
0: go on.
2: Wow. Wow.
3: There you go.
2: That is amazing.
3: There you go.
2: I love it so much.
3: More evidence for my theory. Some people will do anything for money.
2: Right?
3: Anything.
2: Yeah, yeah. I like it. I like that a lot.
3: He's trying to get a credit card number from this woman. And he's willing to do that because he thinks that's going to work.
2: Mm-hmm.
3: Isn't that wild?
2: Mm-hmm. Yeah, that is. I think we need to request for them to start singing Bohemian Rhapsody. It's a longer song. And it'll take up more time, so they can't be scamming other people. So, like, let's...
3: So you're doing a public service.
2: A public service, yeah.
3: You're keeping them away
2: you're
3: from
2: gonna
3: others.
2: You're going to entertain yourself and also keep them away from other people for the length of Bohemian Rhapsody.
3: No. Mamma mia, mamma mia.
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0: 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See some sunshine today. It's going to be unreasonably hot and humid. Oppressive humidity, some would say. 96 degrees.
1: Stay hydrated.
0: Good Lord, 96 degrees.
1: You know, America's 250 Gatorade flavor is really good if you need to be hydrated. I tried it the other day.
0: What flavor is that?
1: I don't know. It's like, it's their, you know, 250 birthday flavor. It's, I don't know, red, white, and berry or something. I don't know.
0: Here's how I am, Nikki. Now, I'm strange in some ways, but when somebody tells me, you know, it tastes like cherry, I'm like, oh, I know what cherry tastes like. If somebody tells me it tastes like 250, I don't know what that means. Clear tonight, down to 74, sunshine tomorrow, and 97 degrees coming up next. 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

0: 102 WVAQ, Jack and Nikki show. Time for a sports update with Minister of Information Dave Wilson, who can't be bothered to come into the studio on time for that sports update. But that's okay, because we need
1: it
0: to.
1: Is okay?
0: Yeah, we're going to take advantage of this opportunity to remind everybody of the big announcement.
1: Yes.
0: That's right. You've been hearing about it for the last couple of days on WVAQ. There's going to be a big announcement.
1: A big announcement. And you know what? I had a dream last night.
0: Well, hey, let me tell them what the announcement is.
1: Oh.
0: It's at 9:06.
1: Yeah.
0: This morning on the dot. All right. Set your watches now. Get your alarms ready. 9:06, the big announcement.
1: Yeah, there were 9 birds flying through my dream, and 6 of them pooped on you. And that was my dream. So I knew there was some sort of big announcement because of that.
0: Your dream or your fantasy? Sadly, I just checked my notes. That is actually the announcement.
1: Oh,
0: so, yeah. I don't know why we've been hyping that for 2 days, but... Jack's a great radio host for me to poop on. Okay, big announcement. This is going to be huge.
1: It will be.
0: Yeah, we're looking forward to it. Again, 9:06. Mm-hmm. Should we? Oh, there he is, ladies and gentlemen.
1: Hey, we found Dave Wilson.
0: Dave Wilson has entered the studio. He's ready to go. He looks very excited, as he always does. And Dave, I think you're going to regret the attitude. When I tell you that I've got a really interesting story for you.
2: I'm sure it is.
0: Oh, it is. Okay.
1: It is
0: smarmy, smart guy.
1: Wow.
0: You just wait. This is right in your wheelhouse. It's something that you are very interested in.
1: And
0: I saved
1: it for you.
0: Specifically for you.
2: Okay.
0: Yeah. Now I'm telling you, you're going to feel bad.
2: Okay.
0: I'm going to say to you what my mom always said to me. You're going to regret the way you've treated me one day. During a long distance phone call. But
2: you know what the answer to that is? Keep it up, Mom. I pick your nursing home.
1: Oh wow.
2: My papaw had a bumper sticker. He put it on his truck. It said, "Be kind to your kids. They will choose your nursing home."
0: That's good. You know what? That's smart.
2: Wisdom.
0: You got it.
2: And it's true.
0: You got it. All right, Dave, what do you have for sports?
2: Not much. Pirates got shut out by the Phillies 8-0 last night. Christopher Sanchez looked good for the Phillies. He struck out 9. Serena Williams bounced from Wimbledon. She got beat in 3 sets, a 3-set thriller in Wimbledon. Taylor Fritz on the men's side did advance on to the second round. World Cup! USA takes on Bosnia-Herzegovina today in the knockout round. And... just saying, you might want to join WVAQ at 9:06 this morning for a special
0: We mentioned that, yeah, stalling,
2: special
0: waiting on you to get in here. Yeah,
2: that's all I got.
0: Promoted that. All right, here you go.
2: So
0: Dave,
2: what's this story? Now you've piqued my interest somewhat.
0: Well, I know that for some reason you are obsessed with Bigfoot.
2: Obsessed is a strong word.
0: I knew you were going to push back on that, but...
2: But I do find it highly entertaining.
0: Bigfoot garb, Bigfoot signs.
2: I wear one hat.
0: You refuse to shave your body hair. You bathe in mountain streams. I saw your stool in the parking lot. I'm just saying, there's a lot of very Bigfootish kind of behavior going on with you. So listen to this. A Michigan man had the Bigfoot body... He recently found DNA tested.
1: Okay.
0: Yeah. Okay. Should we just go ahead and skip past the part where if they have the body.
1: Right?
0: Where are they? Okay. The test says Bigfoot is 58% Neanderthal and 41% human. Snake Stewart, known as Snake the Bigfoot Hunter.
1: Oh, yeah. He's good.
0: Yeah,
2: says the all tracks.
0: DNA test was done at Cornell's veterinary DNA lab. The DNA test has not been independently verified. What do you think about that, Dave?
1: Did he find it in the Cornell area in Ithaca?
0: He was working
1: in
0: the lab.
1: Because I worked there. I lived there for years, and I never saw anything.
0: Well, there's the first hole we'll poke in this story. Dave? As a Bigfoot enthusiast, what's your take on this? People are always trying to prove Bigfoot.
2: How many of these have turned out to be hoaxes over the years where we've done
0: all
2: the stories?
0: Them?
2: And, you know, the guy had the body in the freezer and it turned out it was a costume and deer entrails.
1: Yeah, but they didn't
2: Somebody's
1: DNA
2: got a head in a
1: that.
2: Freezer. Okay. All right. Either this guy is sitting on these. What's his name? Snake? Snakes?
0: Snake Stewart. Yeah.
2: All right. So Snake, whatever, is either sitting on the single biggest discovery in human evolution since whatever, or we're wasting time talking about a guy named Snakes.
0: Well,
2: I have my doubts, Jack.
0: It's hard to say.
2: I have my doubts.
0: It's hard to say, Dave, which of those is the actual scenario.
1: Snake. Just one snake. Snake Stewart.
2: I've got Joe Pesci from Home Alone stuck in my head. Snakes. I don't know snakes.
0: I love the idea of the scientists at Cornell having to deal with a guy named Snake. They're trying to do important work there with their lab coats on, their beakers.
2: Dr. Loger, there's a snake to see you in the lobby?
0: Yeah.
2: What's he want? He's got a Bigfoot body for you.
0: Well, please bring
2: him. Bro, go ahead. Bring him in.
0: Bring him right this way. Wake up.
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0: Jack and Nikki on 102 WVAQ. Coming up next on the show, another installment of You Ask For It. That's right. You have turned over some problem from your miserable, stinking life to us, and we are going to help you out or possibly make it worse. You know that's the deal.
1: Make it worse.
0: No promises, Nikki Drake, okay. But I think we're probably headed in that direction. Next, WVAQ.

0: Whoop. 102 WVAQ. It's Jack and Nikki and you guys on studio and textual lines with your questions you are posing to the show. That's right. You asked for it.
1: You asked for it.
0: See? You asked for it. And now you're gonna get it. 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
2: Mm-hmm.
0: And you, I'm sorry, Voice Memo, Open Mic rather, and you can send us a voice memo using the Open Mic feature on the app. And that would actually be perfect for you ask for it. Like if you had some question that you wanted to pose to the show, some yep. situation you wanted us to discuss, why hop on that WVAQ app and get on the Open Mic feature there and send us a voice memo.
2: Yeah, it's very easy.
0: It's incredibly easy.
2: Mm-hmm.
0: Yeah. Okay. Good deal. Well, for this one, we go to a call that we received. This is a woman who told us the story off the air, but did not want to go on the air because she's afraid her voice will be recognized, and that's going to cause more problems.
2: Yeah, we don't want to cause too many more problems.
0: Right. We're just going to discuss it and hope that the person who's being discussed in great detail can't put those huge pieces of the puzzle together. So her question is essentially about what do you do with the extra kid on vacation? And by that, she means that she went on vacation mm-hmm. and her son brought a friend and she was supposed to be reimbursed for the expenses for that friend by the friend's parents. And I think she was being very reasonable. She said she just wanted this kid's parent to pay for airfare
2: yeah.
0: and whatever souvenirs he picked up while they were on vacation.
2: Which makes total sense.
0: Makes total sense. Yeah. Now, the woman who called us, she was going to cover his accommodations,
2: mm-hmm.
0: his activities, all of the food that he eats while he's on vacation. And that's a lot.
2: For a teen boy, yeah.
0: Absolutely.
2: Yeah,
0: eats
2: a lot
0: with a
2: food.
0: Shovel.
2: Yeah.
0: So she ended up not getting reimbursed
2: okay.
0: for any of this. And at this point is kind of thinking, well, I guess I can probably just forget it. This is money I'm never going to see.
2: Right.
0: And what she wanted to know is, and specifically the way she posed it to us, is what do people do with the extra kid if you take one with you on vacation?
2: Yeah.
0: What do you do? How do you handle that? Who pays for what? And so on and so forth. And I think that's a very good question in a very sticky situation because you could find yourself not only being stuck paying for a bunch of things for the kid, but God forbid something happens, there's an accident, there's some issue on vacation.
2: Mm-hmm.
0: Well, now you've got somebody else's kid with you, and who knows how reasonable that parent is. They could come after you.
2: Yeah.
0: If there's something that happens with their kid.
2: You don't want to ruin the friendship between the kids either.
0: Right.
2: Like, because going on vacation with a friend and their family is a big deal.
0: It is.
2: It's a very big deal. Because I used to do this. I would go with my friend. They had a house at Hilton Head. And so I would go with them at least once a year, you know, out there. And my parents contributed. I don't know what exactly was covered, but they always contributed.
0: Mm-hmm.
2: And
0: some type of mask. I imagine maybe a blindfold and like a sock to put in your mouth.
2: Sure,
0: that,
2: yeah, for the drive.
0: Is that what they contributed? Yeah,
2: that's what they contributed.
0: Some handcuffs.
2: Sure.
0: Sock to stuff in your mouth.
2: Thanks, Jack.
0: Just guessing.
2: Yeah. But when, you know, the other parent isn't, you know, mm-hmm. following through with their end, like, becomes tricky.
0: It does. When I was a kid, I used to take my best friend with me to Cleveland
2: mm-hmm.
0: in the summertime. I would go up and stay with my dad in his apartment up there, his weird swinging bachelor pad, which is a whole other story. But my best friend would go up with me sometimes for a couple of weeks
2: yeah.
0: in Cleveland. And while we were up there, you know, we were a couple of rapscallions. We were
2: sure.
0: running around, hit the RTA, go downtown, the Terminal mm-hmm. Tower, go down to the beach.
2: Sure, why not?
0: We got caught in a bar stealing toys out of one of those vending machines.
2: Oh my gosh.
0: Listen, the point being this. His parents did not care.
2: Mm-hmm.
0: They didn't care. And my dad knew that. They weren't litigious. It didn't matter what happened. I mean, we could have brought him back with you know, a missing arm, and his parents would have been like, eh, you know, did you learn your lesson?
2: Right, I mean, yeah. Did you learn your lesson? Right. Okay, then.
0: Yeah, so, but I think you have to be careful in these situations, and so, again, that's the question. How do you handle the extra kid if you are going on vacation and you're taking somebody else's kid with you? First of all, will you even do that? Are you afraid to do that because of the litigious society that we're living in now? And if you do, how do you handle the expenses? Who pays for what? And let's say you're like this woman who called us. You've already done the vacation and returned, and they haven't paid you anything. Now what?
2: Yeah.
0: Because I have one solution I can offer to this woman.
2: Oh, really?
0: Yeah.
2: Oh,
0: yeah.
2: I can't wait to hear it.
0: I don't think it'll surprise you, Nikki. I'm going to tell you right now. Are you ready?
2: Okay.
0: I'm going to tell you.
2: Okay.
0: Hired goons. That's all you need. Just send a couple of hired goons over to the house.
2: Yeah, it doesn't surprise me.
0: Who's there? Hired goons. Yep. Just a minute. Let me throw on a house coat.
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0: Jack and Nikki on 102 WVAQ. Thinking of the children? Kinda. It's not really about the child. It's more about the parent of the child who is apparently a deadbeat. If you're just joining us, so we got a phone call from a woman who spoke to us on condition of anonymity.
1: Oh, okay.
0: And would not come on the air because she did not want her voice to be heard. And she told us the story of taking her son's friend on vacation with them with the understanding that she would be reimbursed for at least part of it, the airfare and the souvenirs. And she graciously said, look, I covered the food, the activities, the accommodations, all that stuff. I just wanted the parents to pay for the airfare and the, you know, some of the souvenirs the kid got. And got back from vacation, and there's been no reimbursement. So the question she posed is, what are you supposed to do in this situation, and how do you deal with taking other people's kids on vacation with you? And Nikki Drake, we do have some reaction coming in on the textual line. Would you like to begin?
1: Oh, sure.
0: All right, then.
1: Okay. Let me get this straight. This lady chose to take somebody else's little wiener on vacation? Pure insanity. I don't want to take my own.
0: Wow. Signed, Father of the Year.
1: Yeah.
0: I can understand that.
1: Sure.
0: I think it would be, as a parent, look, people are different, but I can just tell you, as an adult man, I would have a hard time being surrounded by a bunch of kids.
1: Yeah.
0: Taking them on vacation with me, I think they would get on my nerves.
1: Teenagers.
0: I don't have the disposition for that. Yeah, especially if they're troubled teens.
1: Yeah.
0: You know?
1: Yes, they are. So
0: that's the last thing I need.
1: Mm-hmm.
0: Yeah. All right. Thank you for that text. Here's another text, Nikki Drake.
1: Okay.
0: How does the friendship continue after you take somebody's kid on vacation with the agreement that you'll be reimbursed for expenses? And then they don't reimburse you.
1: Yeah, that's tough.
0: I'll tell you how it continues. Awkwardly.
1: Right.
0: Seriously.
1: Because they're teens, so that means they're still in school,
0: mm-hmm.
1: and they will be. And so you've got to keep
0: interacting. You're probably going to be in that circle for a while, yeah.
1: Yeah.
0: Yeah, I mean, if they're going to remain friends, and your kid's going to be going to their house, and their mm-hmm. kid's going to be coming to your house, and you're going to be coming in contact with these people, and they owe you mm-hmm. several hundred dollars that they agreed to pay you, and now they just won't give it to you. Here's what I'm confused about. If you are the person who owes that money, how do you look that person in the face after that? I mean,
1: yeah.
0: What are you doing? That's confusing to me. I'd be too embarrassed.
1: That's interesting.
0: Yeah, to yeah. owe somebody. If I owed you money,
1: mm-hmm.
0: I would not be able to come in here every day and do this show with you and just act like, meh.
1: Right.
0: Right? And I'm sure you wouldn't be okay with that either.
1: Yeah, I know.
0: Yeah.
1: No, if you owed me money, yeah.
0: Here's how every segment would be. It's Jack and Nikki. So, Nikki, you owe me money.
1: Mm-hmm.
0: Nikki, if we could just, you owe me money. Nikki, I'd like to, you owe me money. And you know what? You would be right to do it.
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McKenzie kicks it. It is long enough. McKenzie kicks it. It is good. The ball game is over. McKenzie kicks a 38-yard field goal in the final play of the football game.

Jarrett pumps. Jarrett looks. Fires deep downfield for Austin. Makes the catch. West Virginia touchdown on a 58-yard strike from Jarrett Brown to the fabulous freshman from Baltimore, Tavon Austin. Welcome to West Virginia University.

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0: Everybody's talking.
1: What's trending? 102 WVAQ. Jack Loger. It is National Cell Phone Courtesy Month.
2: Well,
1: we're at the start of the month.
2: Yeah.
1: So, hey, don't talk on speakerphone while walking through the middle of the grocery store or something and then yell at everybody around you for not being able to hear your call or because people are talking and they're interrupting your call because you're in public on speakerphone.
2: I would add to that, if you are walking around in a store somewhere, talking on speakerphone, let the person you're talking to know that they're on speakerphone and a bunch of people can hear them.
1: Yeah, that too.
2: Yeah, because a lot of times those people seem oblivious.
1: Yeah, they do.
2: Yeah.
1: They have no idea.
2: They don't.
1: Yeah.
2: Which makes it pretty entertaining for me.
1: So yeah.
2: Maybe I should pull back on that caution.
1: Just let that happen.
2: Yeah, just, okay.
1: Sure. It's International Chicken Wing Day.
2: Well, oh, I love chicken wings.
1: Favorite sauce to go with your chicken wings?
2: Well, it, again, that depends on mood. Yeah,
1: sure.
2: You never know. Sometimes I want something sweet.
1: I'm usually a buffalo chicken person. That's my go-to, but sometimes, you know, a little lemon pepper goes a long way.
2: Yeah, lemon pepper is good.
1: Yeah.
2: Yeah.
1: Yeah, it really does.
2: Totally with you on that.
1: Creative ice cream flavor day. This is neat. I want to know your creative ice cream flavor for the state of West Virginia, if you had to create one. I know.
2: Bigfoot droppings.
1: No, Jack.
2: Yeah.
1: Why?
2: Well, I mean, you know, we're trying to get a thing going here.
1: Is that going to be like Moose Tracks, though, where it's just like chocolate and fudge swirled?
2: No, I'm actually going to go into the woods, find Bigfoot.
1: Okay.
2: And insist on a sample.
1: Okay, yeah.
2: Push that into a cone and bring it back.
1: Are you going to DNA test it first?
2: Well, yeah, because otherwise people would say, hey, I think this is, Jack just pooped in this and didn't,
1: right.
2: This isn't Bigfoot. What is this guy doing?
1: Oh, no. Okay. There is a scam happening that you need to be aware of. It's a Walmart voicemail scam that is trending. People are receiving fake voicemails from Walmart claiming they have pre-authorized the purchase of a PlayStation 5 and a 3D headset for $919.45. Very specific. Scammers are trying to get credit card numbers, so police say, hey, you get this, hang up. If you get a voicemail, delete it.
2: Again, as scams go, this is one of the better ones. I think a lot of people would panic. They're just not thinking, especially if somebody, hey, there's a charge on your card for this specific amount. We got to take this off your card. Give me your number.
1: Yeah.
2: Certain people will go, oh, okay.
1: Right. Certain people will. So, you know, if you are hearing this, warn those certain people in your life that this is a scam. Yes. So, pass the word along.
2: Sadly, you can't be so trusting.
1: Yeah, unfortunately.
2: That is unfortunate.
1: The World Cup. More headlines coming out of the World Cup. And Nike did not make enough U.S. World Cup soccer jerseys. They have almost sold out online and in stores because, well, the team's winning, and I guess nobody expected that.
2: Is this just speculation, or has somebody actually admitted, hey, we didn't really
1: expect
2: that?
1: They didn't make enough. I don't know if it's because they didn't expect them to be winning, or if they didn't expect people to want to buy them. Or,
2: it does seem that way, doesn't it?
1: Yeah, but that's the way it seems. Let's see. Traveling for the 4th of July weekend. If you're flying, do not hide grenades in peanut butter. It doesn't work.
2: Use jelly. Preferably strawberry.
1: TSA officers recently found two live smoke grenades hidden in a jar of peanut butter at the Indianapolis airport. The passenger told TSA officials that a friend told him he could get the grenades through security if he put them in peanut butter.
2: I don't even know why you try to explain that. I mean, instead of acting like, oh, I didn't know they were in there.
1: I didn't know there were live grenades in my peanut butter.
2: I was sneaking them in, but let me tell you my strategy.
1: Right.
2: Like, TSA's going to go, oh, well, if you thought that would work.
1: Well, if your friend said
2: right
1: so.
2: Right this
1: then.
2: Way, then sure, yeah.
1: Right. Oh, goodness. All right. In your food news, M&M's, they are phasing out the synthetic food dyes, and two classic colors are going to disappear. So blue and brown M&M's are going to be removed from the mix. We'll have red, yellow, green, and orange.
2: I'm okay with losing the brown.
1: It's just chocolate flavor.
2: Right.
1: So why is that
2: even
1: a problem, though, at that point?
2: Yep.
1: Okay, and that's what's trending 102 WVAQ.

0: Tabloid Trash on 102 WVAQ. Our top story this morning. Naughty but Nice says Taylor Swift will have her wedding filmed by a professional crew, and then she will decide what is released. Well, this is highly unorthodox. I assumed when we learned the price tag for that wedding is around $10 million that there would be no permanent record of it.
1: Sure.
0: Yeah, Taylor turned down streaming offers because she doesn't want to go live with the ceremony. She wants to take time to edit out the part where security throws Meghan Markle out.
1: Aw, man.
0: Yeah.
1: Why? We want to see that.
0: I do. That's really the part that I want to see. The part.
1: Yeah.
0: That I want to see.
1: Aw, that's unfortunate.
0: It is unfortunate.
1: All right. Well, Taylor Swift's wedding is going to be inside of a massive castle that's being built inside of Madison Square Garden. So,
0: unbelievable.
1: That's what new reports are saying. The space will be a fairy tale garden for the couple. Crews were seen unloading giant pieces labeled Garden Party 1.
0: Mm-hmm. And yeah. Travis is going to be in a frog costume. She's going to kiss him, and then he's going to jump up in a tuxedo.
1: Oh, that'd be really cute.
0: Yeah.
1: I'm all for it.
0: I hope they do that.
1: Do it. Do it.
0: Yes.
1: That's the whimsy. They need to hire you for the whimsy.
0: I should be the official Taylor Swift wedding whimsy coordinator.
1: Yeah. I like the title.
0: Oh, by the way, hang on a second. Nikki, I've got breaking news coming in here.
1: You do?
0: This just in.
1: Okay.
0: The Taylor Swift Travis Kelce wedding. ABC News sources have confirmed that Madison Square Garden will host two wedding events for Taylor and Travis. The first event begins Thursday at 6 p.m. for approximately 100 guests. The second kicks off Friday with a cocktail hour at 4 p.m. and runs until 4 a.m. on Saturday.
1: Whew.
0: They're expecting around 1,000 attendees. Both events will enforce a strict no phone, no Meghan Markle policy that will cover all of the guests.
1: What about Blake Lively?
0: What about Blake Lively, indeed?
1: They're keeping those plans very super secret under wraps.
0: She's got a whole other plan, Blake Lively. All right, let's get to the unpleasantness. A Los Angeles jury has found Chris Brown liable and ordered him to pay nearly $13 million after his 200-pound dog mauled and disfigured his housekeeper.
1: Oh, my gosh.
0: Which is absolutely horrific. Yeah, her name is Maria Avila. This happened inside his California home back in 2020. Brown's company, Face Puncher LLC, will pay Maria $12.9 million for negligence, give her sister $885,000 for emotional distress.
1: Okay.
0: And her husband will get $50,000.
1: Wait, that's it?
0: Yeah, that
1: okay.
0: doesn't seem right,
1: that's
0: but
1: weird.
0: Okay. According to testimony, Brown was there when it happened. But instead of calling 911, he, quote, fled the scene to avoid a media circus.
1: Stop.
0: Yeah, self-centered
1: Dude.
0: With no moral compass. That's not the Chris Brown I know. Yes, a rep said Brown's reaction to the situation will, quote, somehow make him even more popular with his fans.
1: Oh, yeah, somehow.
0: Yeah.
1: You could have been the hero. You could have called 911. You could have gotten the dog off. You could have done anything, and you ran away. You did nothing.
0: Yeah.
1: Wow.
0: I mean, how hard is it while you're running away in, I'm assuming, in his probably $200,000 car?
1: Yeah.
0: Pick up a phone. You know, call 911. Hey, I just left the house. My dog's killing somebody back there. Can you help him out? I mean, you can do something.
1: Right? Anything.
0: Yeah.
1: Oh,
0: well, again, not the Chris Brown I know.
1: If he can't punch his way out, he has no idea what to do.
0: It's his only plan.
1: Yeah.
0: Yes. That's his answer to everything. How should we handle this, Chris? Have you tried punching people in the face?
1: Yeah.
0: No. Well, then I'm out of ideas. Kim Kardashian recently had three of her cars painted to match her $60 million California mega mansion.
1: Oh, jeez.
0: This is, again, people say, why, Jack?
1: Why?
0: Why? Why so hard on celebrities? You know what? When you're on your way to work this morning and you got to make that car payment
1: yep.
0: and your mortgage and
1: mm-hmm.
0: all that stuff, just remember, this is what celebrities are up to. The paint job cost $100,000. It was done by Platinum Motorsports. Kim's Lamborghini, Rolls Royce, and Mercedes were all painted gray to blend with the house. Yeah, she later did the same thing to her Cybertruck. Now, this would bother me more if Kim hadn't worked so hard get that well-deserved money. I mean, she stands upright, she inhales, she exhales. I mean, she deserves it.
1: Sure.
0: Nobody's worked harder than Kim Kardashian. John Cena has undergone a second hair transplant, for those of you keeping score at home.
1: I am keeping a score, thank you.
0: He shaved his head and tried to get some results here, and he then explained, for some reason, I don't know why he's explaining this to people, unless he's some compensated endorser for some company, but he went out of his way. He said, I have a routine, red light therapy, minoxidil, vitamins, shampoo, real poo, conditioner. Oh, and also got another hair transplant.
1: Mm-hmm.
0: And to really improve his odds, he, in addition, bought a chia pet and rubbed the seeds all over his head. Now, it's possible he'll turn into a huge sunflower, but he prefers that to baldness.
1: Sure, yeah. Well, he got bullied into the hair transplants. Do you remember that? His fans started mocking his bald spot.
0: Oh, my God.
1: This was before he retired, a couple years before, and he came back to the ring, and he had a bald spot, and people just kind of started making fun of him, and so the fans bullied him into getting hair transplants.
0: Boy, that is bold.
1: Right?
0: Yeah, it really
1: is. I mean, it worked. He's now, you know, growing
0: his hair
1: back.
0: They're lucky he didn't just go right into the crowd and just start punching people. He could have gone all Chris Brown on him. That would teach him. Today's birthdays. Tate McRae is 23, identified here, Nikki, as a pop star.
1: Yep.
0: Yeah, that's right. Liv Tyler is 49. Missy Elliott's 55 today. Pamela Anderson turns 59. This is wild. Alan Ruck, he was Ferris Bueller's best friend. Cameron and Ferris Bueller's Day Off.
1: Uh-huh.
0: He's 70 today.
1: Wow.
0: The teenager on an escapade with Ferris Bueller is 70. This is wild. Dan Aykroyd, 74. Fred Schneider from the B-52s is 75. And Blondie's Deborah Harry is 81. And people, that's your tabloid trash on 102 WVAQ.
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0: Hit Music Channel 102 WVAQ. It's Jack and Nikki wrapping up the show on a Wednesday morning. And if you missed the big announcement going back to 9:06, we will repeat it for you now. Good news, everyone. WVAQ has the Mountaineers back. That's right. Mountaineers right here on WVAQ, which means you will be able to drive around and listen to the games on WVAQ.
1: You had to check the paper for that.
0: Yeah, I just want to make sure I was getting it right.
1: Oh, sure, yeah.
0: Yeah. This is good news for Mountaineer fans everywhere because
1: it's
0: not just WVAQ. 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
1: Mm-hmm.
0: A lot of wattage. So you're going to be able to... Yeah, listen to these games. Jessica and I run into this when we're out on my bike sometimes on Saturday during a Mountaineer game, trying to listen on the radio.
1: Yeah.
0: And, you know, depending
1: and you
0: on
1: lose
0: what...
1: signal.
0: Yeah, you can't... Well, that problem is solved now because you're not going to have any trouble.
1: Why?
0: Because
1: a lot of wattage.
0: Mountaineers are back on WVAQ where we have...
1: Yeah.
0: A lot of wattage. Wait, there's more.
1: Oh.
0: 50,000 watts of power all over your body.
1: Oh, gosh. Why'd you make it sound like that?
0: Creepy.
1: Yeah.
0: But, yeah, I'm looking forward to this. So now when we're out riding around, you can tune in, you can listen to the Mountaineers, and you can hear them pretty much everywhere.
1: Yeah.
0: Yeah.
1: It's exciting news.
0: 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Welcome back, Mountaineers.
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I'm Nikki Drake. 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

0: 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I'm Nikki Drake. There is a scented Kit Kat nail polish line that is in the works. Scented nail polish. 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Of course, you got to have pepperoni roll and ramps, I'm sure. 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

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Sunshine today, very hot, very humid, a high near 96. Clear tonight, low around 74, and more sunshine tomorrow, high near 97.

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I'm Nikki Drake. Love me some Benson Boone, especially new music. What do you think? 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
1: 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Did they get him? 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They got him back at the 27-yard line!
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I'm Nikki Drake. We're about an hour until lunch, so what do you want to hear? 888-777-6640. 102 WVAQ.

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1: It looks like we've got a road closure, according to the Mon County Emergency Management Agency. Earl L. Core Road is going to be closed from Tyrone Road to Masontown until further notice. I don't have official word on exactly what is happening, but if you are in that area, I know they somebody saw them letting Greer trucks through, and if you live locally, they will let you through as well. But just be aware that on Earl L. Core Road, closed from Tyrone Road to Masontown until further notice, and we will get you more details as they come in.

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0: 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I'm Nikki Drake. 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
2: 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Sunshine today, very hot and humid, high near 96. Tonight, clear, low near 74. And tomorrow, more sunshine, high near 97.

snap. McKenzie kicks it. It is long enough. McKenzie kicks it. It is good. The ball game is over. McKenzie kicks a 38-yard field goal.

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Out of the I formation, and here's Lewis wanting to throw. He has Brown. He makes the catch at the 40 of Ole Miss, to the 30, up the sideline, 20, to the 15, to the 10, to the 5, end zone, touchdown. He did it again.

Blom, the quarterback, is ready. Here comes the try for two. He has the snap. He drops. He looks. Pressure collapses. He's running, and he will be stopped short. They tackled him. The ball game is over. The West Virginia University Mountaineers have rallied to defeat the Louisville Cardinals in one of the greatest games in West Virginia football history. The Mountaineers prevail 46-44.

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0: Jessica asked me where the restrooms were in the vending machine. She wanted to get something to drink. I tell her, you go down the hall, and the restrooms are here, and the vending machine is to the left. There's a guy sitting over there in his cubicle. He thinks that I'm telling her that's where the restrooms are. And he jumps up, and he's trying to be helpful, and he's like, ma'am, for some reason, I did this. Ma'am? And Jessica turned around, and he was like, the restrooms are on the right. She's like, okay, great. So she goes down the hall.
1: Oh, my gosh.
0: This guy, he's
1: so out of it.
0: Totally out of it. This guy, he looked at me, and he said, did you just call your girlfriend ma'am? And I said, no, buddy, it's way worse than that. She's my wife. And he said, why would you do that? And I said, I don't know. I don't know why. I just called Jessica, ma'am.
1: Oh, Jack.
0: Excuse me, ma'am?
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Subway Canada is introducing a new item called the Sub Dog. It's a gray hot dog. It looks absolutely ugly. A lot of the reviews say it's horrible. Very unappetizing looking though. 102 WVAQ.

0: 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I'm Nikki Drake and ready to head on out of here. Just Jamie's coming in for your lazy lunch hour. 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

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Yes, that was our big announcement. 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

Stars on the Hit Music Channel, 100 WVAQ. Just Jamie with you. Wanted to mention Earl Elcor Road here in Saberton is closed from Tyrone Road to Masontown until further notice. Not sure why, but that is a long stretch of road to be closed. Again, Earl Elcor Road from Tyrone Road all the way to Masontown closed until further notice. So you have to go around it. Here's Post Malone and Morgan Wallen, 100 WVAQ.

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If you have, so to speak, hit a wall this year or even this week, I've got great news. Today is not only the halfway point through the week and halfway point through the day, but we are also halfway through 2026. The first half of 2026 is over and behind us. So make the second half great. 1NGWVAQ.

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It is a hot one. In fact, there is an extreme heat warning in effect through Friday night. A high of 95. Dangerously hot. Stay inside in air conditioning and stay hydrated. Tomorrow, a high of almost 100 with the same conditions. Friday, a high of 99. Hot, humid. They are saying potentially thunderstorms in the afternoon, which hopefully will start to cool things down for the weekend. Now back to the music.

you're feeling good on this Wednesday. We're inside the Just Jamie Lazy Lunch Hour. Got a text request for the new Ariana Grande song. I assume it's this one, Hate That I Made You Love Me. 1-2-WVAQL.

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Olivia Rodrigo with Drop Dead, the hit music channel, 100 WBAQ. Just Jamie with you inside the Lazy Lunch Hour. This is the perfect song to listen to before the 4th of July. Here's Somber, My Body Isn't Ready, 100 WBAQ.

0: Morning Channel 1 AGWVAQ. Starbucks has brought back their s'mores frappuccino today. And normally I wouldn't talk about it because I know it's very annoying for Starbucks to make these specialty frappuccinos. But this one doesn't sound that hard. It's just like whipped cream, chocolate sauce, and they add graham cracker flavoring and graham cracker crumbles. So not super complicated. It sounds really delicious. I might go get one later today. 1 AGWVAQ.
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McKenzie kicks it. It is good. The ball game is over. McKenzie kicks a 38-yard field goal with a final play of the football.

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Fires deep downfield for Austin. Makes the catch. West Virginia touchdown on a 58-yard strike from Jarrett Brown to the fabulous freshman from Baltimore, Tavon Austin. Welcome to West Virginia University.

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1OGWVAQ, just Jamie with you, and it is happening at Madison Square Gardens. They have seen a purple carpet being rolled in, and a massive castle is being built inside Madison Square Gardens for the Swift Kelsey wedding. And they are going to film some of it, so we might see a little. 1OGWVAQ.

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0: Benson Boone on the Hit Music Channel, 1-8-2-WVAQ. Just Jamie with you. John Cena is being very open about his hair transplant. He's just undergone a second one and shaved his head for better results. Am I crazy for looking at this picture and being like, he actually looks pretty good with a shaved head? I think this might be a waste of money for him. He doesn't look bad bald, but maybe he feels more confident with a head of hair. You do you, John Cena. 1-8-2-WVAQ.
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0: 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There is an extreme heat warning in effect through Friday night at least that may get extended. We'll keep you posted on that. High of 95 today. Dangerously hot. Stay in the shade. Stay in the air conditioning. Drink lots of water. Tomorrow, a high of almost 100 with much of the same. We're going to get a lot of sunshine on Friday with a high of 99. Potential thunderstorms.

SZA on the Hit Music Channel, 1-8-UWVAQ. Just Jamie with you. So this is a weird one, and it's happening right now. Two people have climbed to the top of the Empire State Building and unfurled a flag. You're allowed to go to, like, the observation deck. They went all the way up the tower. They have kissed a couple of times, a man and a woman. It's weird and a little creepy. I want to know what that sign says.

0: 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Get set. We're riding on the internet.
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2: There's no one

snap. McKenzie kicks it. It is long enough. McKenzie kicks it. It is good. The ball game is over. McKenzie kicks a 38-yard field goal in the final play of the football game.

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Jarrett looks. Fires deep downfield for Austin. Makes the catch. Freshman from Baltimore, Tavon Austin. Welcome to West Virginia University.

0: is a great night to be a Mountaineer wherever you may be.
1: 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Truly a great day to be a Mountaineer wherever you may be. You can catch WVU football games and men's basketball starting this fall right

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1: 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Do they get him? They got him! They got him back at the 27-yard line!
2: 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Brady, first down, West Virginia!
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3: 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The ball game is over.
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High of 95 today. There's an extreme heat warning in effect through Friday night at least. Very hot. Make sure you're staying in the shade, staying hydrated, air conditioning if you can. Tomorrow, a high of about 100 and much of the same. Same with Friday, high of about 100. We are expecting an afternoon thunderstorm. Hopefully that'll start to cool things down, but still that extreme heat warning in effect through

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Just Jamie with you. Did you have an age that was harder for you? Olivia Rodrigo said 17 is the hardest age to be, and she's pretty much blocked out that whole year from her head. 25 wasn't great for me. There's Olivia Rodrigo now with The Cure. 1-8-WVAQ.

0: Jessica asked me where the restrooms were in the vending machine. She wanted to get something to drink. I tell her, you go down the hall, and the restrooms are here, and the vending machine is to the left. There's a guy sitting over there in his cubicle. He thinks that I'm telling her that's where the restrooms are. And he jumps up, and he's trying to be helpful, and he's like, ma'am, for some reason, I did this. Ma'am? And Jessica turned around, and he was like, the restrooms are on the right. She's like, okay, great. So she goes down the hall.
1: Oh, my gosh.
0: This guy, he's
1: so out of it.
0: Totally out of it. This guy, he looked at me, and he said, did you just call your girlfriend ma'am? And I said, no, buddy, it's way worse than that. She's my wife. And he said, why would you do that? And I said, I don't know. I don't know why. I just called Jessica, ma'am.
1: Oh, Jack.
0: Excuse me, ma'am?
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102 WVAQ, Matt Kelly in for the afternoon show here on this Wednesday. And rumors flying left and right online about Taylor Swift, her upcoming wedding, we assume, in a couple of days on July 3rd, Madison Square Garden. The potential price tag, she's working with Taylor Swift money on top of Travis's NFL contract money. Could be anywhere from 10 to 15 million.

Justin Bieber on the Hit Music Channel 102 WVAQ. The big announcement earlier today, in case you missed it, but it's all over our socials. We are so pumped. There's an energy around the office today because, we were all bad at keeping secrets, and it almost slipped many times because we're so pumped to announce that 102 WVAQ and WAJR are the flagship stations of Mountaineer Sports back on WVRC Media. That's right. We'll have football games, men's basketball right here on 102 WVAQ. All I gotta say is, let's go Mountaineers. Can't wait.

Zara Larsson with Lush Life here on the Afternoon Show, 102 WVAQ. Matt Kelly here with you. Had some folks hitting us up on Facebook asking how they could request a song. Well, you always shoot us a message there, or even easier. 888-777-6640. 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You send like an audio message. You know, like when you accidentally send one to your friends and family with the mic feature there on your text message. Well, you can press the button intentionally and send me an audio message there. It's pretty cool. By the way, Reese, I see you wanting some cat's eye. Pinky up. We'll get that coming up after your AccuWeather forecast on the way. And with that forecast, no surprise. A lot of hot days ahead. Just like today, man. It is a scorcher out there. Maybe try the new viral TikTok tomato lemonade. You guys seen this? My wife told me about it yesterday. I was like, what are you talking about? I apparently my TikTok algorithm in my For You page didn't bring this up. But tomato lemonade is a viral, refreshing new summer drink balancing sweet, tart lemonade with natural umami flavors and subtle sweetness of fresh tomatoes. So I guess you put like muddle up fresh tomatoes, or you put like fresh tomato juice with lemonade and then some sugar. You shake it up, you let it dissolve, and you can dress it up from there. But I would do that if it had like vodka in it, you know, like a Bloody Mary kind of deal. But I don't know. I'm sure that's refreshing. It's just not something I would reach for myself. I'd rather have like, you know, an Arnold Palmer kind of half and half tea lemonade combo. But what about you? Have you tried it? Is it good? Let me know. 102 WVAQ.

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Still in that heat wave with an extreme heat warning through Friday. Going to cool off a little bit tonight. Still muggy out there. Low 72 later on this evening. 99 with a low 74 on Thursday. Plenty of sunshine there to start the day on Friday as well at the end of the week. But then we'll see some rain clouds. Afternoon thunderstorms possible in the area Friday afternoon. 50% chance of rain, but still a very hot day. High of 99, low of 71. For July 4th weekend, Saturday, Sunday, we'll see highs around 90 and a 50 to like 75% chance of some pop-up showers, thunderstorms on Saturday and Sunday for the holiday weekend up ahead. 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

Put those pinkies up. Cat's Eye, man, that's a fun one. 102 WBAQ, that one on the text line. Shout out to Reese. Hey, Reese, thanks for having us on. Yeah, that is a total earworm. It's one of my favorites. Reese, who's your favorite member of Cat's Eye? This one on the text line for Lilith. It's almost Monday. Can't slow down, BAQ.

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Sabrina Carpenter with Taste on 102 WBAQ. Well, sorry if you don't like the taste of onions. Apparently, you need to eat more onions. So maybe an apple a day keeps the doctor away. Instead, just, a raw onion. New food research found that it was the one thing they studied out of fruits, vegetables, a whole bunch of things. It was consistently linked to lower blood pressure. So, especially in the afternoon, if you get road rage, high blood pressure, maybe make sure there's some onions in your lunch each day. So by the time you get off work, you aren't quite yelling at people there on the road. I always say, man, I'm glad I'm in here and not out on the roads, because I get so heated so fast. WVAQ.

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Music Channel 102 WVAQ. Did you see the wild moment earlier this afternoon? I think Just Jamie posted up on her Facebook page. Two masked people climbed the spire of the Empire State Building to make out and get engaged. Well, okay, it looked like they were some sort of like political activists and they had a thing about like world peace. But then also they kissed and the dude got down on one knee and, well, they're going to get married, I guess, after they get out of jail. It's WVAQ.

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0: Music Channel 102 WVAQ with Ariana Grande here on the afternoon show. Matt Kelly here with you hanging on this Wednesday, and maybe you want to get some wings on a Wing Wednesday. International Chicken Wing Day today. Man, we got some great wings all around. It's hard to pick a favorite. If I had to narrow it down, man, I do like Kegler's, especially some of their signature sauces like the Kegler's Gold Special. Also, the blue and gold ones are pretty good, but I'm a traditionalist. I normally just go with like a good, like, hot buffalo or like a hotter buffalo. You know, if it's even spicier, next level up. Mango habanero is always sneaky good as well. A little sweet and spicy. Swicy, as the kids are saying. So yeah, Kegler's is always good. I don't know. It's hard to beat Cowboy Blue wings there from Mario's Fishbowl. So hey, wherever you like to get your wings, or maybe you're cooking some up at home, today's the day to celebrate on Wing Wednesday, International Chicken Wing Day. There you go. That's what you should have for dinner tonight and while watching the FIFA World Cup match tonight for Team USA. See? Evening planned. 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

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Still in that heat wave with an extreme heat warning through Friday. Going to cool off a little bit tonight. Still muggy out there. Low of 72 later on this evening. 99 with a low of 74 on Thursday. Plenty of sunshine there to start the day on Friday as well at the end of the week. But then we'll see some rain clouds. Afternoon thunderstorms possible in the area Friday afternoon. 50% chance of rain, but still a very hot day. High of 99, low of 71. For July 4th weekend, Saturday, Sunday, we'll see highs around 90 and a 50 to like 75% chance of some pop-up showers, thunderstorms on Saturday and Sunday for the holiday weekend up ahead. Now back to the music.

102 WVAQ. Ready the next couple of days, celebrating America's 250th with July 4th coming up on Saturday. And I believe we got some fireworks tonight. 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Fireworks will begin at dusk. So just FYI, going to work on getting the rest of the times across the area posted up on our Facebook and on our website, WVAQ.com. 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

0: September, the Mountaineers are coming home.
1: 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Did they get him? 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

Family with Choosing Texas here on 102 WVAQ, back at the number one position on the Billboard Hot 100 singles chart. And with that, the Smash song becomes the sole longest leading country song by a woman ever on that chart, with I think 11 weeks total at number one. It's been bouncing around, but always gets back up to the top spot. It's a great one. Really love this new one for Benson Boone as well. Here's The Time of My Life, WVAQ.

0: Hit Music Channel 102 WVAQ. Yes, party in here in the USA as we get ready to celebrate Independence Day. And I don't know, man, like, I'm not going to get into politics or anything like crazy like that, but just on a serious note, you know, I feel like sometimes it's easy to get down about America, to lose sight of some of the great things that we have here because of a lot of the negative stuff that we see more often. I'm not saying that both don't exist. I don't know. I've been feeling the USA party vibes and feeling good seeing visitors here to our country for the FIFA World Cup, watching the game, seeing the fans, interactions there. I don't know. I saw some of the like interviews with people from other countries here and just made me a little teary-eyed. Not gonna lie. So, hey, please party responsibly for the holiday weekend and I don't know. Hug one another. Show some love. Throw some fireworks far away from anybody else. Don't hurt yourself and celebrate. 102 WVAQ.
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3: 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Stateside.

0: 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Matt Kelly here taking your requests. 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This one for Lily. New MGK and Wiz Khalifa. 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
1: 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Sounds good. 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
2: Jessica asked me where the restrooms were in the vending machine. She wanted to get something to drink. I tell her you go down the hall and the restrooms are here and the vending machine is to the left. There's a guy sitting over there in his cubicle. He thinks that I'm telling her that's where the restrooms are. And he jumps up and he's trying to be helpful. And he's right. Like, ma'am, for some reason I did this. Ma'am. And Jessica turned around and he's like, the restrooms are on the right. She's like, okay, great. So she goes down the hall.
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2: 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This guy, he looked at me and he said, did you just call your girlfriend a ma'am? And I said, no, buddy, it's way worse than that. She's my wife. And he said, why would you do that? And I said, I don't know. I don't know why. I just called Jessica ma'am.
3: Oh, Jack.
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snap. McKenzie kicks it. It is long enough. McKenzie kicks it. It is good. The ball game is over. McKenzie kicks a 38-yard field goal in the final play of the football game.

from the 40-yard line. Out of the I formation, and here's Lewis wanting to throw. He has Brown. He makes the catch at the 40 of Ole Miss, to the 30, up the sideline, 20, to the 15, to the 10, to the 5, end zone, touchdown. He did it again.

Brown, the quarterback, is ready. Here comes the try for two. He has the snap. He drops. He looks. Pressure collapses. He's running, and he will be stopped short. They tackled him. The ball game is over. The West Virginia University Mountaineers have rallied to defeat the Louisville Cardinals in one of the greatest games in West Virginia football history. The Mountaineers prevail 46-44.

0: is a great night to be a Mountaineer wherever you may be.
1: Man, feeling the energy as we announced earlier today. Our news is that, yes, WVU Sports Mountaineer Athletics, we've got the games back here on 102 WVAQ starting this fall. 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

0: Taylor Swift from the Toy Story 5 soundtrack. I knew it. I knew you. Her latest year on WVAQ. And, apparently, we do know that she's getting married right before the holiday. Apparently, the wedding is taking place on July 3rd. That would be on Friday, just days away from Taylor Swift, Travis Kelce. And their two-day wedding celebration is what's being called at Madison Square Garden. Strict no phone policy. We'll see what's going on. I'm sure folks there in New York City are kind of mad at Taylor. Like, come on, shutting down streets and stuff. But yeah, the AP is now reporting that it is officially happening here in a few days. So I thought for a while maybe it was just like, you know, they were trying to throw us off the scent, a little red herring there. You know, saying, oh yeah, we're going to be Madison Square Garden. And they really are at her property in Rhode Island. But it seems like it's real. So, Swifties, are you okay? Just promise me that you won't do the thing that, you know, like many of our own parents have done to us or other people, that immediately after you get married, you're like, so when are you going to have a kid? Like, let them enjoy their marriage for a while, okay? Let them figure it out and do things on their time. Wonder if Mama Kelsey's like, hey, can I have some more grandbabies? 102 WVAQ.
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0: 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Still in that heat wave with an extreme heat warning through Friday. Going to cool off a little bit tonight. Still muggy out there. Low of 72 later on this evening. 99 with a low of 74 on Thursday. Plenty of sunshine there to start the day on Friday as well at the end of the week. But then we'll see some rain clouds. Afternoon thunderstorms possible in the area Friday afternoon. 50% chance of rain, but still a very hot day. High of 99, low of 71. For July 4th weekend, Saturday, Sunday, we'll see highs around 90 and a 50 to like 75% chance of some pop-up showers, thunderstorms on Saturday and Sunday for the holiday weekend up ahead. 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

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Do you mind if I toss a song on, though, in honor of the late, great Giant Eagle, or if you're Yinzer Eagle? Yeah, Kroger made the announcement today they're buying Giant Eagle in a $1.65 billion deal. You know what? Fly high, Giant Eagle. You'll be missed. Although I do like Kroger, or many say Krogers. VAQ.

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Drive stick. A new study found the driving manual could boost memory and focus. Research says through the repeated actions and mental workout it takes. So there you go, you're smarter for it.

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2: There's no one like

Sarah Larson on 102 WVAQ. I already thought she was adorable, but now I love her even more so. I like Zara Larson, but no, I'm talking about Millie Bobby Brown. She was recently asked what her song of the summer was, and she started singing that Never Ending Midnight Sun. Also, apparently she's a gamer. She said she's really looking forward to GTA 6 coming out later this year. Me too.

102 WEAQ. I bet he's caught the FIFA World Cup fever as well, cheering on his Canadian men's team. But Team USA, Christian Pulisic and the rest of the gang in action tonight. The first knockout round of 32 matchup versus Bosnia and Herzegovina. Man, these games have been wild. You see that one with England and Congo earlier today? First kick there for the match tonight, 8 o'clock this evening for Team USA.

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Still in that heat wave with an extreme heat warning through Friday. Going to cool off a little bit tonight. Still muggy out there. Low of 72 later on this evening. 99 with a low of 74 on Thursday. Plenty of sunshine there to start the day on Friday as well at the end of the week. But then we'll see some rain clouds. Afternoon thunderstorms possible in the area Friday afternoon. 50% chance of rain, but still a very hot day. High of 99, low of 71. For July 4th weekend, Saturday, Sunday, we'll see highs around 90 and a 50 to like 75% chance of some pop-up showers, thunderstorms on Saturday and Sunday for the holiday weekend up ahead. 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

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Lovin' Dexter and the Moon Rocks. 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

0: Jessica asked me where the restrooms were in the vending machine. She wanted to get something to drink. I tell her, you go down the hall, and the restrooms are here, and the vending machine is to the left. There's a guy sitting over there in his cubicle. He thinks that I'm telling her that's where the restrooms are. And he jumps up, and he's trying to be helpful, and he's like, ma'am, for some reason, I did this. Ma'am? And Jessica turned around, and he was like, the restrooms are on the right. She's like, okay, great. So she goes down the hall.
1: Oh, my gosh.
0: This guy,
1: out of it.
0: Totally out of it. This guy, he looked at me, and he said, did you just call your girlfriend a ma'am? And I said, no, buddy, it's way worse than that. She's my wife. And he said, why would you do that? And I said, I don't know. I don't know why. I just called Jessica, ma'am.
1: Oh, Jack.
0: Excuse me, ma'am?
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snap. McKenzie kicks it. It is long enough. McKenzie kicks it. It is good. The ball game is over. McKenzie kicks a 38-yard field goal in the final play of the football game.

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Jarrett looks. Fires deep downfield for Austin. Makes the catch. West Virginia touchdown on a 58-yard strike from Jarrett Brown to the fabulous freshman from Baltimore, Tavon Austin. Welcome to West Virginia University.

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1: 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We're proud to be the new home of Mountaineer Sports. 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

0: 102 WVAQ. 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